0: Aqui passa a sua música.
1: Like you're hanging by a thread, but you gotta survive, 'cause you gotta survive.
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1: Somebody needs to tell me where Richie Campbell's really from, because there's no way a white Portuguese brother is making songs like this, man. Ah! I have a-

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1: I know you moved on to someone new. Hope life is beautiful. You were the light for me to find my truth. I just wanna say thank you.

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I heard you moved to Austin, got an apartment and settled down. And every once in a while, I start texting, write a paragraph, but then I delete the message. Think about you like a pastime, I could...

0: 91 FM. 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
1: Some years ago when we were little, memories were made right in the middle of a green white yard.